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0: Every Wednesday at 8 on The Morning Routine, Rocky and Lacey talk to the people that make it all happen in Springfield and beyond. 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
4: Another brief bout of stormy weather this evening, but after that, central Illinois is looking great for the rest of the week. Tonight, scattered showers and storms. Some storms could be packing gusty winds and locally heavy rain, with overnight lows bottoming out around 66. For Thursday, no complaints, drying out nicely with a mix of sun and clouds, and comfortable temperatures with highs in the low 80s. And for Friday, another beautiful August day with plenty of sunshine, low humidity, and highs again in the low 80s. With your News Channel 20 Storm Team forecast, I'm Chip Rogers, Cheryl Lemke.

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5: Springfield weather.
6: Another brief bout of stormy weather this evening, but after that, central Illinois is looking great for the rest of the week. Tonight, scattered showers and storms. Some storms could be packing gusty winds and locally heavy rain, with overnight lows bottoming out around 66. For Thursday, no complaints, drying out nicely with a mix of sun and clouds, and comfortable temperatures with highs in the low 80s. And for Friday, another beautiful August day with plenty of sunshine, low humidity, and highs again in the low 80s. With your News Channel 20 Storm Team forecast, I'm Chief Meteorologist Cheryl Lemke.

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0: Wednesday at 8 on The Morning Routine, Rocky and Lacey talk to the people that make it all happen in Springfield and beyond. 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
3: Springfield weather.
4: Another brief bout of stormy weather this evening, but after that, Central Illinois is looking great for the rest of the week. Tonight, scattered showers and storms. Some storms could be packing gusty winds and locally heavy rain, with overnight lows bottoming out around 66. For Thursday, no complaints, drying out nicely with a mix of sun and clouds, and comfortable temperatures with highs in the low 80s. And for Friday, another beautiful August day with plenty of sunshine, low humidity, and highs again in the low 80s. With your News Channel 20 Storm Team forecast, I'm Chief Meteorologist Cheryl Lemke.

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4: Springfield weather.
5: Another brief bout of stormy weather this evening, but after that, Central Illinois is looking great for the rest of the week. Tonight, scattered showers and storms. Some storms could be packing gusty winds and locally heavy rain, with overnight lows bottoming out around 66. For Thursday, no complaints, drying out nicely with a mix of sun and clouds, and comfortable temperatures with highs in the low 80s. And for Friday, another beautiful August day with plenty of sunshine, low humidity, and highs again in the low 80s. With your News Channel 20 Storm Team forecast, I'm Chief Meteorologist Cheryl Lemke.

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0: Wednesday at 8 on The Morning Routine, Rocky and Lacey talk to the people that make it all happen in Springfield and beyond. 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
4: Springfield weather.
5: Another brief bout of stormy weather this evening, but after that, Central Illinois is looking great for the rest of the week. Tonight, scattered showers and storms. Some storms could be packing gusty winds and locally heavy rain, with overnight lows bottoming out around 66. For Thursday, no complaints, drying out nicely with a mix of sun and clouds, and comfortable temperatures with highs in the low 80s. And for Friday, another beautiful August day with plenty of sunshine, low humidity, and highs again in the low 80s. With your News Channel 20 Storm Team forecast, I'm Chief Meteorologist Cheryl Lemke.

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1: Here is your updated News Channel 20 Storm Team forecast. Slight chance for storms and foggy overnight. Otherwise, mainly cloudy skies expected. Lows around 67, winds out of the northeast, around 5 miles per hour. High temperatures reach up to 83, with fog in spots early Thursday. Lots of sunshine. I'm meteorologist Laura Lockwood on 98.7 WNNS. 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

0: Every Wednesday at 8 on The Morning Routine, Rocky and Lacey talk to the people that make it all happen in Springfield and beyond. 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
1: Here is your updated News Channel 20 Storm Team forecast. Slight chance for storms and foggy overnight. Otherwise, mainly cloudy skies expected. Lows around 67, winds out of the northeast, around 5 miles per hour. High temperatures reach up to 83 with fog in spots early Thursday. Lots of sunshine. I'm meteorologist Laura Lockwood on 98.7 WNNS. 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
4: Here's your updated News Channel 20 Storm Team forecast. Mainly cloudy with fog overnight, lows around 67. Northeast winds around 5 miles per hour. Mainly clear skies develop with fog in spots early Thursday. Daytime highs approaching 83. I'm meteorologist Laura Lockwood. I'm 98.7 WNNS. 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

0: Wednesday at 8 on The Morning Routine, Rocky and Lacey talk to the people that make it all happen in Springfield and beyond. 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
1: Here's your updated News Channel 20 Storm Team forecast. Partly cloudy skies with fog in spots overnight with a low of 67. Winds out of the north around 5 miles per hour. Highs level off around 83. Thursday, mainly sunny skies develop with fog in spots early. I'm meteorologist Laura Lockwood on 98.7 WNNS. Right now, it's 69 degrees.

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3: Here's your updated News Channel 20 Storm Team forecast. Partly cloudy skies with fog in spots overnight with a low of 67. Winds out of the north around 5 miles per hour. Highs level off around 83. Thursday, mainly sunny skies develop with fog in spots early. I'm meteorologist Laura Lockwood on 98.7 WNNS. Right now, it's 69 degrees.

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1: Here is your updated News Channel 20 Storm Team forecast. Mainly clear skies develop with fog and spots early today, with daytime highs approaching 83. Northeasterly winds 5 to 10 miles per hour. Lows dip down to about 63. Tonight, clear skies. Mainly clear tomorrow, highs around 86. I'm meteorologist Laura Lockwood on 98.7 WNNS. Currently, it's 68 degrees.

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2: Welcome, everybody, to Tiny Little Infant Baby, Baby Tiny Baby Friday.
3: Also known as Thursday, yeah. And also known as not my birthday anymore.
2: Yeah, I know,
3: and
2: I'm sorry.
3: Still don't know who got me this shiny rock, and I still have broken glasses.
2: She's so upset. I thought, can I say something? I thought that your husband, one of the birthday things, was going to be fixing the glasses. I was thinking about that in my head, but then I was like, that's kind of a hard ask because
3: he already told me
2: everything.
3: To order new ones. It's he's like just buying. Yeah, I mean he's got a lot of book learning and he's a real smart guy, but he's also got a real nice checkbook.
2: Well, that's good.
3: Yeah,
2: he's not like a handy guy.
3: No.
2: Yeah.
3: He's fixed
2: neither
3: a few things.
2: Yeah. You can fix basic things.
3: He can
2: but
3: change
2: like,
3: a tire.
2: Right? Yeah. No, I think we're similar, probably he and I, in like what we are. Our abilities.
3: Skill sets.
2: You can always look at YouTube, but mm-hmm. I'd rather somebody know
3: what they're doing.
2: Knows how to do it.
3: Yeah.
2: Do it.
3: Yeah.
2: Exactly. Well, I'm glad your birthday was good. It sounds like it was excellent. We're going to talk more about that later. But man, we're still, in the middle of the fair. I saw some videos from Wiz Khalifa last night.
3: Ooh, any incidents with a mic stand or anything like that?
2: Not like that. It did rain from a little bit, from what I understand.
3: It was a little sprinkly yesterday.
2: So I just hope everybody, was happy and, had a good time.
3: Sheltered.
2: Yeah. Exactly. It didn't look like there were many people. A couple thousand, maybe.
3: Sometimes, the grandstand is so big that if it's not a big crowd, it looks way smaller than it actually is.
2: Yeah.
3: It's very hard to judge.
2: I mean, 5,000 looks small.
3: Yes.
2: But it looked real small. I don't know. And who knows? Whatever. But I do know a couple of people who went, and I'm going to have to get their 411 soon here, but it's far too. They came from Rockford. She does a morning show up there.
3: Yeah.
2: They went to the show, drove back last night.
3: Oof.
2: And she apparently, what we do in the industry, she voice tracked the 6 o'clock hour. And then she was like, but the first break of the 7 o'clock hour, I have this really important interview. And I was like, I don't know why you're doing this.
3: Let's tune in today and find out what happens.
2: Oh, no, my gosh. Well, it's going to be a big show. We have a lot to talk about. One thing that crossed my desk this morning was this very, very interesting thing. It's called acquired savant syndrome. Have you ever heard of that?
3: I mean, I am a savant, but I don't know how I acquired it.
2: What are you savant?
3: What am I savant?
2: Yeah. What are you savant? What's your savant activity?
3: Oh, it's patterns.
2: Patterns.
3: Yeah.
2: You're a savant with patterns? Are you being serious right now?
3: Well, when I had an IQ test in high school, that was the one that I scored over 160 on.
2: Okay, I don't know what that means. You said it like a mic drop, like 160, and you didn't unlock eyes with me, and I don't know what that means.
3: And that's why our IQ is room temperature.
2: I'm really bringing down the average.
3: No, I was...
2: just two of us.
3: I was trying to get my Mensa card. And do you know what Mensa is?
2: I do.
3: Okay.
2: I love that you were trying to get your Mensa card, too.
3: In high school. And, this is all a true story, unfortunately. This is just my life. But anyway, it was the, they give you a test where you have to do patterns. And like one of them was putting together a soccer ball puzzle. And there is another one that was like figuring out the pattern. It's pattern recognition, basically.
2: Well, it does kind of sound like something this guy, Jason Padgett, came with.
3: When I walked in and you were listening to this, I was like, huh. That sounds familiar.
2: Well, tune in. What's our topic, Lacey?
3: We're asking, what is a habit that you started doing daily that changed your life? I know my answer. Do you have one?
2: I got to think on
3: it. Okay.
2: All right. Well, let us know yours. Get to Facebook or call or text 217-629-5483. 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
4: From the WMAY newsroom, I'm Greg Hallbleib. Democrats gathered in Springfield at the Illinois State Fair for celebrations centered around Governor's Day, including a rally at the fairgrounds featuring Massachusetts Senator Elizabeth Warren. It's the GOP's turn today at the fair on Republican Day. Tonight on the grandstand stage, the Avett Brothers headline. On the Grand Central stage in the Reich Pavilion, Rumors, the Ultimate Fleetwood Mac tribute show is the free concert. Harness racing is on the track. Cattle, sheep, and society horse shows are in the livestock area. Governor J.B. Pritzker and First Lady M.K. Pritzker purchased the Grand Champion steer for the seventh consecutive year during yesterday's sale of champions. Purchase price, $105,000. McClay Gensini of Putnam County showed the winning steer. The animal will be donated to Feeding Illinois. And about 320 people from 50 countries became new United States citizens on Wednesday during the Illinois State Fair's annual naturalization ceremony at the Orr Building. More at WMAY.com.
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4: A lot of holidays today. Actually, not too many, but it's a small but mighty list of holidays.
5: We are missing one that I'll pick up at the end here. But,
4: okay. All right. Well,
5: oh,
4: you let me know.
5: Everything's falling.
4: It's dying. We're dying. Is everything falling?
5: Everything's falling. Everything's
4: no.
5: dying.
4: No. Well, all right. Saddle up. Because today, my friends, big day here at 98.7 WNNS. We at the Morning Routine are proud to say that it's
5: National Radio Day!
4: Bing, bing, bing, bing, bing, bing.
5: Where's our
4: party, party, party sound effect. There took the day off.
5: Oh, where? Producer?
4: Yeah, the whole group of them.
5: Oh, God, that was rude.
4: Yeah, I know.
5: They didn't even let me know.
4: National Lemonade Day.
5: Also very nice. Lemon shake up, though.
4: Lemon shake up, yeah. Oh, so good. I love all the shake ups. See, I'm not just a lemon shake up guy. I'm an orange. I like the strawberry shake ups. I like all of the shake ups that you want to give me.
5: I'm so thirsty. Yeah. It's National Accessible Air Travel Day. I like that we've made air accessible to travel.
4: It's highly inaccessible right now. I feel like it's the most expensive it's ever been, especially with the closure of these affordable airlines, Spirit forth, so on. And I just think that they got to figure it out, man. It's so expensive to fly.
5: I have not looked at flights, actually. We're really more of a road trip family these days.
4: Nice. Well, hey, it's just a different way to get somewhere.
5: I don't think I can take this next one.
4: Do it.
5: National Bacon Lovers Day.
4: Yeah! You haven't had meat in 15 years. Make the vegan do the bacon holiday.
5: Okay. You have such little brother energy today.
4: Yeah, I know. It's a Thursday.
5: Well,
4: you know.
5: We've also got World Mosquito Day. That was actually yours. I'm so sorry.
4: No, that's fine. There are equally... I hate mosquitoes.
5: Me too.
4: I don't hate many things, but I...
5: I feel like they've been especially vicious this year, too. Have you had the similar experience?
4: Well, mosquitoes and then the corn sweat bees, whatever they are, those are all over the place this year.
5: I'm happy to see that, you know, the wildlife is thriving, but I don't like it when it's thriving on my blood.
4: Yeah, don't thrive in my face. Thrive somewhere else.
5: What else do we have?
4: National Chocolate Pecan Pie Day. That's
5: why,
4: nice.
5: Why specifically chocolate pecan pie?
4: I don't know, but I like pecan pie. So, you know, I'm there for it, I guess.
5: I love pecan pie. I don't know if I need to put chocolate on it.
4: Well, have you ever tried it?
5: Yes.
4: Oh, yeah, you have one more. Go ahead.
5: Hazy IPA Day. Go get one at the Illinois State Fair.
4: Yeah, Hazy IPA. Not my favorite, but a lot of people like them, you know?
5: I like it over a regular IPA.
4: It's 98.7 WNNS with the police.

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1: It's party time. P-A-R-T. Why? Because I gotta.
2: That's right. It's party time. It's almost the weekend, and we got a lot going on, especially with this Botox stuff. It's so hot right now.
3: Oh, so hot right now. And for us elder millennials who things are starting to look a little more older and older and less millennial.
2: Yeah.
3: You might want to get a little bit of Botox just to freshen things up. 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
2: No.
3: It's one of the most well-researched medications in the market these days. 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They're going to have free consultations.

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2: Anyway, we are only taking 20 registrants. We are about halfway full, so if you want to join, it's going to be a fun night. I mean, yeah. We're going to be hanging out, and you're also going to have the benefit of there's going to be some giveaways as well, and it's discounted Botox.
3: Yes.
2: It's $10 a unit, which is a way better price than a lot of places. So get signed up. It's all at WNNS.com. And also, while you're there, it's our last day of voting on the People's Choice.
3: Today's the last day?
2: For the Golden Abe's Food Contest.
3: Wow.
2: Yeah.
3: Okay. Yeah. Get your votes in.
2: Yeah. So if you've been out there and you have a food out there that you really loved, there's a lot of great options. Twisted Pasta has quite a few options on our list there. And also, where was the other one?
3: The Tika.
2: Yes. Tika Street.
3: Strawberry. Tika Street Strawberry, yeah. Dubai.
2: Yeah.
3: Oh my gosh. Yeah. That sounds good. It all sounds good. I mean, yeah. I want to try, though. Still, the only thing, like I said, is that candied fruit. I think Zach Adams from 1221 mm-hmm. Photography tried it. Looked really, really good.
2: So. I got it with my kids when we were out there, and it's delicious. Grapes were fantastic. I don't know about the rest of them because we only got the grape one, but okay. I feel like the mandarin oranges would be really good too.
3: I know. Well, all right. What's the topic? Because that's what's coming up next.
2: We want to know, what's a habit you started doing daily that changed your life?
3: Give us a call. Text us 217-629-5483. It's live, baby. So right here, right now. I Want You Back by NSYNC on WNNS.

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16: Springfield weather.
17: Nice dry weather is back in the forecast for today. We'll have highs in the low 80s with feels like conditions making it feel like the mid 80s with calm conditions and decreasing cloud coverage. We'll see sunny skies later on this afternoon. And overnight tonight, the cloud coverage is going to stay light, and that's going to allow our temperatures to fall down into the low 60s for Friday morning. And during tomorrow afternoon, we're going to see our temperatures get into the mid 80s, feeling like the upper 80s, calm conditions and partly cloudy skies, but we can't rule out a stray shower or storm late Friday night. With the new Channel 20 Storm Team forecast, I'm meteorologist Matt Bednar.

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1: All right, back to the topic. Let's do it. Lacey, what are we talking about?
2: We are talking about daily habits that changed your life. Now, we've got quite a few answers at the facebook.com. One that I agree with that I didn't even think about. David said stop drinking soda, although he says no carbonated drinks at all. And I do believe I've got carbonated. I guess because, you know, it makes you bubbly inside.
1: Well, I like the bubbles.
2: Me too. It's a little tingy.
1: We got our fellow radio rancher, Bonzi, and yeah, he loves it being called that.
2: He loves going on air.
1: What's your answer for this? Because you're going through a big transition right now. I can barely see you looking at
3: it. It kind of goes with, what was the guy's name?
2: David.
3: And you said Facebook.com. I love that you said Facebook.com. It's like when my dad used to say, the Facebook. It's
2: the just, book of faces.
3: Right. I love it. But the big one is you've got to drink, and I've heard this from many of those guys that come in and talk health, is that you have, if you're not drinking 16 ounces of water as soon as you wake up before you drink anything else, you're ruining your day. And that is true. It's helped me out so much. It's helped me feel better early in the morning.
2: Are you somebody who puts the lemon juice and the cayenne and
3: I
2: stuff
3: love
2: in it?
3: I love the lemon juice. I don't do the cayenne, but he just says if you're not drinking 16 ounces of water before you put anything else in your body, he's like, you're basically putting yourself behind the eight ball the rest of the day.
2: Huh. Interesting.
1: I need to do that more.
2: Yeah, I put coffee in first and then I hydrate.
3: He said at least 16 ounces.
1: Okay.
2: What if it's 16 ounces of bean water with all
3: Don't know what bean water is.
2: It's called coffee.
3: Oh, that. Okay. Yeah. I do the coffee too, but I do it after. But and you can also tell, and I told you this.
1: I know.
3: Rocky.
1: Yeah.
3: It's shame on you.
1: Shame.
3: Because the guy drinks coffee. He's drinking it like 7 o'clock at night before he goes to bed.
1: No.
3: The whole reason for coffee. And this, again, came from the guys that I talked to, like Dr. Sean McCaffrey, Dr. Willie. These guys know way more than I do, okay, about science and health and body and wellness, all right? And they say the reason coffee is coffee, people use it. Why do people, they don't drink it for the taste, all right?
2: It's
3: Let's be caffeine. Honest.
1: I love the
3: it's
1: taste.
3: It's to get the boost or the bump, all right? And he said, you are taking the boost and bump factor away when it's the first thing you're drinking in the morning. You're taking it away. He's like, if you want to feel it, and trust me, you can tell I feel it right now. Like, I am definitely feeling
1: I'm caffeinated.
2: You're cheering.
3: If you just tried it for like a week, where you just drank a big giant cup of your water before you had coffee.
2: He does hydrate really well.
3: No, he does,
2: but
3: it's different when you're not drinking it first thing out of the bed.
1: Okay.
2: Interesting.
1: I'll give it a shot.
3: Do it.
1: I mean, I'm into self-improvement right now.
3: But you know what? Maybe not, Lace, because I don't think we need hyperactive eye twitching. Yeah, I don't think we need eye twitching, Rocky.
1: What's happening?
3: I don't think we need Rocky.
2: It's doing it on its own. I was trying to prevent it from happening. My eye is twitching this morning. Yeah. It's probably because I had coffee to start.
3: See?
1: Well, on that note,
3: you
1: let
3: do
1: us
3: hit
1: know.
3: A crash, though.
1: Yeah,
3: you do. I notice it. Yeah. And it's in the morning time around 11 o'clock-ish.
1: Yeah. I crash. I nap in like at 1 o'clock.
2: I think that crash is that I'm overly peopled out. I don't know if that's the caffeine. I think it's I'm sick of dealing with people.
1: That could be it.
2: Yeah.
3: Well, that's me every day. Without drinking anything.
1: We got Madonna, Papa Don't Preach happening right
3: Madonna.
1: All right,
2: she's so hot right now.
1: She is so hot.
3: I call her Graham Graham.
1: It's 98.7 WNNS. That was Bonzi. Coming up next, we're opening the 7 o'clock.

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0: All right. We got, let's see, Lacey's birthday. That was yesterday. We're still celebrating.
2: Still haven't gotten me a card,
0: though. Well, because good things come to those who wait. No.
2: Patience is a virtue.
0: And it's going to be better than any card you ever got.
2: I've never claimed to be a virtuous woman.
0: No. But I do give good cards.
2: So I do know that coming. You give they're great cards.
0: It's coming. It's coming.
2: Okay.
0: So yesterday was your birthday. Big one, you know. Big old.
2: Exactly,
0: and
2: that number.
0: You got to do. I mean, it was a Lacey day.
2: It was very much a Lacey day. I'm a pretty simple person, really, when it comes down to it. Like, I have a pretty, like, scheduled out. These are the things that I would love to do in a day. One of them involves a hot tub. That's the only thing that was missing yesterday. But I took a nice bubble bath.
0: When are you guys going to put a hot tub at the house? I mean, or, you know, a jacuzzi, as they say.
2: Honey, I've been asking for one of those for a long time.
0: There's that honey again.
2: It's just starting to drip out. I'm feeling very maternal lately. I don't know what's going on with my uterus.
0: I want a jacuzzi, though. You need to buy one so I can come use it.
2: I would if I could. There are more than one person in my house who makes decisions, though. Anyway, I had a very nice day. I went for a little Friday forage, although it wasn't a Friday, it was a Wednesday, but birthday forage out in the woods behind the station here. Didn't find anything exciting, but went with our fellow radio rancher from WQLZ, and didn't find too much, but then headed home. My husband had lunch ready for me, and you know, I have an affinity for anything that is wrapped in a dough.
0: Yeah.
2: I love things that are in pockets, a ravioli, a dumpling,
0: anything, a hot pocket. Anything encased in dough or wrap.
2: Exactly. Like, that's just perfection. That's... Humans really peaked when we started wrapping dough around things. I don't know when it was. Pierogies, any of them. Anyway, he had a full like platter of that when I got home and had gifts for me. And the kids had gotten me some cards and stuff. One of the things that I got, though, was this board game based off this show that... It's terrible. It was on Sci-Fi Channel, I think probably ended like 8 or 9 years ago, called The Magicians. Okay. Now, there's nobody majorly notable in it. None of the actors are people who you would really recognize from anywhere else.
0: Sure, sure.
2: But I love this show. It's based off of a book series, too, that was excellent as well. Lev Grossman is the author of it. But this... board game is basically a drinking game. It comes with shot glasses.
0: That's great.
2: And you're basically like playing life. You're rolling a dice, picking cards, and as you move across the board, you either give drinks or you take drinks. So I had a little bit of a beverage, and then I went and spent some time with the geese at Washington Park. They are kind of my favorite creatures. I am a little worried about Mother Goose out there. You know the big goose that you see out at Washington Park here in Springfield?
0: I don't. There's I know the geese. I don't know if I've picked out the one big goose to rule them all.
2: There is one big goose to rule them all. And when you see her, you will know.
0: Okay.
2: Because she has a personality. She's sassy. She always adopts a duck each year. And
0: anybody else know this? 217-629-5483. Mother Goose in Washington Park. I've never... she's more famous than I give her credit for, I think.
2: Oh, everybody knows her. She always adopts a duck. And she helps take care of that duck's babies. It's not her babies, but she just... she was not looking healthy. So if anybody can make a phone call to have somebody check on Mother Goose in Washington Park, I was a little worried. She did get up and start moving around, but there was a lot of panting and it wasn't that hot. And usually birds, avian species, will hide their sicknesses very well. So... If anybody can go check on Mother Goose at Washington Park, I'd really appreciate it. Well, anyway, I'm digressing. Spent some time with a friend, got some stickers. It was a very Lacey day.
0: Lacey and lazy. No, it wasn't lazy. You were all over the place.
2: A little lazy, though.
0: Well, I'm glad you had a good one. And happy birthday again, because you are the best. And, you know, it's just birthdays are the best. I love them. I don't understand people who are like, I don't want to talk about it no more.
2: Oh, you mean like that guy in the corner over there?
0: Mm-hmm. Oh, is the worst. Choosing Texas, Ella Langley here. She's going to be breaking records at the Illinois State Fair. The record that just was set by Lainey Wilson. My God. It's WNNS. Let's turn it up and have some fun. Happy Almost Friday.

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1: From the WMAY Newsroom, I'm Greg Hallbleib. It's day 8 of the Illinois State Fair, Republican Day. Party candidates and representatives host activities on the grounds. Harness racing is on the track. Rumors the Ultimate Fleetwood Mac Tribute Show is the free concert on the Grand Central Stage in the Reich Pavilion. Folk rockers, the Avett Brothers, headline the grandstand stage. Democrats gathered in Springfield for celebrations centered around Governor's Day on Wednesday at the Illinois State Fair. Featured speaker at the rally, Massachusetts Senator Elizabeth Warren. U.S. Senator Dick Durbin says as he leaves public service, he hopes for a reversal in the nation's increasing divisiveness. Durbin said he'll stay in Springfield as he begins retirement next year at the end of his term. Governor J.B. Pritzker and First Lady M.K. Pritzker purchased the Grand Champion Steer, shown by McClay Gensini of Putnam, $105,000 during Wednesday's sale of champions at the Illinois State Fair. The steer will be donated to Feeding Illinois for distribution to food banks. More at WMAY.com.
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0: Okay, okay, back to the show. 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
1: We got music news this morning. Lacey, do you want to kick it off or do you want me to take this one?
2: I would love to kick this off because I would love to do this someday, to be this rich and be able to just privately send people $5,000 via Venmo to cover your final semester at University of Alabama, which is exactly what Olivia Rodrigo did for Jamie Cossey. She's a content creator and first-generation college student. She was struggling to afford tuition when Rodrigo reached out, said she wanted to help her graduate. She kept the gesture private until after she earned her degree. Listen to this.
3: Olivia Rodrigo paid for my final semester of college. And I almost never told you that, not because I wasn't grateful, but because I didn't want something that meant so much to become a public spectacle. Because I'm closing this chapter, I didn't want to leave without saying thank you. Olivia first commented on my birthday video and wished me a happy birthday. That alone meant so much to me. Then I made a video explaining how I was a first generation student struggling to pay my final semester's tuition. I wasn't asking people to pay for it. I wasn't asking for pity. I was just being honest. Olivia reached out to me privately. She told me she loved my videos and I was a source of positivity and light for her. And she wanted to help me graduate. And she did. Olivia, I don't know if you'll ever understand how much that means to me. You made me feel like I belong on this platform.
2: Oh.
3: You didn't owe me anything. You just chose to show kindness to a stranger. You've always been about giving back to others, and that's something I'll take with me forever.
1: All right. Well, we got a beep in the background. Hey, that's amazing.
2: Yeah.
1: I would love to do that. That if I had a bunch of money, it would be that. It would be like overly tipping servers.
2: Oh,
1: I'd do that kind of stuff all the time.
2: It would be so fun.
1: Well, singer Zara Larsson, 28 years old, has joined fans in criticizing the high ticket prices for her Bangkok Midnight Sun Tour show. Now, in a recent TikTok video, she called the prices very expensive, with tickets ranging from $85 to $118 and VIP tickets costing around $274.
4: But I basically wanted to say I've obviously seen a lot of the comments, as I do, and there's so many saying that the tickets for Bangkok, which is my only show that's not sold out for Midnight Sun, are really expensive. And I agree. I think the tickets are very expensive. And even though they're in line with the market for international shows in Bangkok, it doesn't make them less expensive. I really wish we had a like cheaper entry tier so that more people could come, because I hate the fact that like people genuinely want to come but they can't because of the prices. Because I don't personally think that a concert should be this like super super exclusive thing or something that you need to save for months for. Like, I just don't think it should be that inaccessible in general.
1: I agree.
2: I do think another thing I would do if I was one of these rich famous people, I would just be like, no, tonight's free concert, guys.
1: Yeah.
2: All of your tickets are refunded.
1: See, the thing is, there's so many other people involved that make money off of the show too. It's just still. I know.
2: Next up, we've got Sesame Street. To close it out on a positive note, they made a music video for a parody of the award-winning song Golden. You know it. We play it from Netflix animated film K-Pop Demon Hunters. The Sesame Street version is Go for Gold. This is super cute. It's second track on Sesame Street's parody party album, which was released back in July. Let's rock.
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2: I'm a little ticked at myself.
3: As per usual, I think.
2: Well, so I got a massage yesterday. It was kind of like a pre-40th birthday massage.
3: From our friend Shay.
2: Oh, yeah. Shay is the best. If you don't know, Touche Massage, absolutely killer. He's out of Inner Health Spa on South 5th. And you go, he touches you in ways that you wished you'd be touched all the time.
3: I have to say, God.
2: He's so good.
3: He is. Okay, I was a massage therapist for a long time, for like 8 years, and yeah. I do agree. I go see Shay now as well. He is fantastic. He does a great job. He does have
2: magical
3: that special
2: hand.
3: Touch.
2: Yeah,
3: yes.
2: Yeah. Who introduced you to him?
3: It was you.
2: Yeah, I know. But don't go to him, everybody out there, because now he's getting busier and it's harder to get an appointment.
3: It's our little secret.
2: So I go and get this massage, and it was an hour 15.
3: Oh,
2: and I didn't even know how bad I needed it.
3: I
2: looking forward, and I was so tense just from everything. I mean, I could feel him just like moving things around in my back, just like a
3: under the shoulder blades,
2: yeah,
3: getting around
2: just
3: the shoulder
2: opening
3: blade.
2: The shoulder blades up, and I was just like, you know, felt so good.
3: Like
2: and,
3: a little baby bird spreading your wings.
2: Yeah, it was great. But the one thing I got to say, and I haven't really dealt with this too much before, but it first happened when, you know, you start with Shay, how it goes. You start on your back. And he starts like massaging your neck with like all of the gravity just, you know, bringing you down on his hand. So it feels really, really good.
3: Yeah.
2: And I kind of started to fall asleep.
3: Oh,
2: and
3: no.
2: And I didn't really realize it until he like took my, you know, my jaw and like moved it. So like I, in sleep mode, felt somebody on my
3: face
2: and then moved it, and I like came to, and I it was like kind of when you wake up from a nightmare.
3: Yeah,
2: I was like,
3: somebody's attacking
2: me. He's like, are you okay, are you okay? And I was like, yeah, no, I'm so sorry, I think I fell asleep. And he's like, happens all the time. And I was like, well, I don't want that to happen, because I want to be here. So the rest of the time, I kept on having little mini freakouts because I kept on falling asleep. And then I'd come to and I'd be like,
3: where
2: who are you? Why is my hands on my body? And it was terrifying. It was not the most comfortable experience. And he kept on having to like calm me down throughout. He was like, it's okay, you're at a massage. It's like I was a soldier back from war. But it was just like, honestly, every time I would come to, I'd not know where I was, and then I'd be like,

0: why am I being touched? And it was just like the shock of all shocks. Like, in, I woke up in public and I was like, what is this? And man, I just, it didn't ruin the massage, but I just, I'm never going to do it at that time again because it didn't give me any time to, like,
1: yeah,
0: you know, I don't know, I guess rest before the massage.
1: I mean, as a morning person, you do usually end up with that nap in the afternoon. And I think your body was like, it's nap time.
0: Oh my gosh, though, that first one. And I, like, opened my eyes and he was there above me looking down.
1: He's terrifying. He probably thought you were going to attack him.
0: Is this my sleep paralysis demon? Shay, my masseuse? Oh, we don't say masseuse anymore. Massage therapist, sorry.
1: Yeah, God. Gosh. Licensed massage therapist. Way too... LMT.
0: Well, he is licensed. Yes, he's an LMT for sure. All in all, it was good, though. And
1: go see Shay, go but see also Shay. Don't, so we can keep going to see.
0: All right. Back to the music with Journey here. 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And it's only going to get better from here. It's WNNS.

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14: Nice dry weather is back in the forecast for today. We'll have highs in the low 80s with feels like conditions making it feel like the mid 80s with calm conditions and decreasing cloud coverage. We'll see sunny skies later on this afternoon. And overnight tonight, the cloud coverage is going to stay light, and that's going to allow our temperatures to fall down into the low 60s for Friday morning. And during tomorrow afternoon, we're going to see our temperatures get into the mid-80s, feeling like the upper 80s, calm conditions and partly cloudy skies, but we can't rule out a stray shower or storm late Friday night. With the new Channel 20 Storm Team Forecast, I'm meteorologist Matt Bednar.

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1: All right, Lacey, what are we dealing with right now?
2: We are talking about one habit you started doing daily that changed your life.
1: Okay.
2: Now, I have to say something. Our listeners are amazing. They've given some great advice this morning. I'm going to kick it off with Paula, who said walking 3 miles a day.
1: Yeah.
2: Congratulations, Paula. That's awesome. We also had another listener who said walking 6 miles every morning. That was Susan Miller.
1: Okay, so that's 2 hours of walking.
2: That's
1: you walk
2: a
1: 2 hours.
2: Walk. Yeah.
1: I believe that's about, that's wild. I mean, it's just time at that point. You know, like I've been doing the treadmill.
2: Yeah.
1: And the treadmill's good. But like an hour's, you know, where I cut it off. It seems to be where the treadmill cuts it off too, because they're like, we're ending your workout. It's been an hour.
2: I do think that once you do that, you have to like be able to do other things. I love walking and listening to music, but at an hour, I'm like, okay, I know I have other things I need to do today and I need to get to it.
1: Well, see, that's why I like the treadmill, because I run and then I walk. While I'm walking, I sometimes post on Instagram socials. Mm-hmm. That's usually, you know, it's been a treadmill post if there's a typo. So
2: that's fair.
1: Just keep that in mind. But yeah, no, I respond to emails and all of that stuff.
2: Yeah,
1: too.
2: When you're slow. Becky and Pat are on the same thing that Bonzi is about the 12 ounces of water as soon as you wake up.
1: Okay.
2: Becky said drinking water in the morning before coffee when I remember. So a lot of these things are daily habits that changed your life. Maybe we need to get on this water game. This is our new challenge.
1: Yeah.
2: Drinking water before we do our coffee.
1: I can try to do that. It's like, seriously, it's like remembering to do it because it's just not my routine right
2: now.
1: So I got to wake up, chug some water and
2: get into that new morning routine.
1: Yeah, I know. Speaking of, I don't know what that's speaking of, but no, coming up next, we're talking about acquired savant syndrome. So if you've ever heard about somebody who's, you know, just been one way and then they have like this intense injury to their brain, they wake up a totally different way or with just this wild skill. This is real. It happens. And I can't wait to talk about it because it's just like the skills that these people just have in terms of music, math, speaking other languages.
2: Mm-hmm.
1: Like, it's just wild. So that's what we're talking about now. If you want to get in touch with us for the topic, 217-629-5483. It's almost Friday, so that's something to feel good about. It's WNNS with Linger, the Cranberries.

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0: and crashing through your walls.
1: Oh, yeah.
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1: So I think it's safe to say we've both heard of this.
2: Yes, absolutely.
1: It's called acquired savant syndrome, okay? It's a rare condition where an ordinary person suddenly develops an extraordinary genius-level talent in art, music, math, whatever happens to be the fact, after a brain injury, a stroke, or head trauma. Now, you have heard of this before. Where have you heard of it? Just kind of like in passing?
2: I think probably in passing on the news. I think I maybe read a story about a woman who had a brain injury like this, where she had trauma on a certain side of her brain and then ended up being able to speak French all of a sudden.
1: Yeah. That is crazy. Just being able to speak a different language.
2: Right?
1: I also, there was this one, and I don't know. I don't know if it was real or not, but somebody had like an Asian accent.
2: Yes.
1: A white woman had this Asian.
2: We talked about this, I think, on air a while ago.
1: That's just wild.
2: Yeah.
1: And she's like, there's nothing that I can do to not do it.
2: It just happened, yeah.
1: Imagine something like that. Like, all of a sudden, I'm like, hello, everyone. How are we?
2: Like,
1: that'd be just wild.
2: It would. And then to not be able to turn it off.
1: Right. Ooh, okay. Well, causes, they're still figuring it out. Often happens with trauma to the left side of the brain. Damage to the left side apparently lets the creative right side work without normal limits.
2: Interesting.
1: Yes, it is interesting. Scientists think brain damage could potentially unlock skills that weren't already present. I mean, that's unbelievable almost.
2: So first up, we've got this guy, Anthony Sikora. Sikoria? We are always bad at last names here. But 25 years ago, a bolt of lightning struck him while he was 42 years old. The then surgeon passed out but came back after CPR. Listen to this.
3: I see the big flash of light come out of the phone, hits me in the face, and throws me back like a rag doll. And I remember standing there thinking, how is this possible? I know I got hit. I saw it. And here I am standing. And I'm looking around. I look at the phone, and the phone is just dangling. And at that point, I hear my mother-in-law screaming. And I'm down at the bottom of the stairs, and everybody else is up on the first floor. I hear her screaming, and all of a sudden, she's running down the stairs right at me.
1: Oh, gosh, that's terrifying.
2: So he refused to go to the hospital, checked in with the doctor, got a CT scan, and all was normal, except for a few lingering memory problems. He was forgetting the names of rare diseases, but that changed a few years later. He suddenly, after a few days, had this intense desire to listen to piano music. And although he had had less than a handful of lessons as a kid and didn't listen to piano music, didn't own a piano, the music came to him.
1: Right, and he can just play unbelievable piano.
2: It's so impressive.
1: This next guy, too. I mean, I almost wish this happened to me because I am so bad at math. I don't understand it. I am real bad at numbers. This guy, Jason Padgett.
2: Are you asking me to hit you on the left side of your head?
1: No, please. Although many acquired savant syndrome people have had musical or artistic abilities, Jason got math. Apparently, when this happened, he was attacked outside of a karaoke bar in 2002. He was a furniture salesman. He had a concussion. He was a big partier, not really taking life too seriously. Mm-hmm. PTSD eventually became a mathematical genius, too. He developed this ability to visualize complex math and physics topics after the attack. Listen to this.
4: I knew there was something amazing happening, but at first I remember thinking, you know, I'm seeing what I perceive to be math everywhere. But then I thought, you know, I see somebody that's talking to themselves and they don't know they're crazy. What if I think I'm seeing math everywhere and
1: right.
4: I really
5: did
4: don't?
5: Did you worry you were crazy?
4: For a while I would go back and forth, but then I would draw it and it would make sense. And so I started making up my own symbols to describe it. And it turns out when I went back to school, I had the symbols that represented the same things. I just made up different symbols than what traditional math does.
1: Wow. It's incredible.
2: That's wild.
1: So apparently he was sitting at this food court, okay, mm-hmm. in a mall, and a physicist just saw him accidentally just making these drawings. And I guess there was kind of like a mentorship that started to happen, but okay. check this out.
5: Some physicist walks by and sees your drawing?
4: Yeah, he looks over and he's like, what are you doing? Are you studying math? And I was like, oh, I'm trying to describe, you know, the structure of space-time discreetly. You know, can space be cut infinitely smaller? Is there a limit?
5: What?
4: And so we started to talk and he goes, wow, this look very mathy. He said, but I've never seen anybody talk about it in layman terms. He goes, you have no idea how weird this is. And he said, have you ever thought about going back to school and taking a math class? And I was like, that sounds like a good idea.
1: Yeah. Now he teaches at like MIT. I mean,
2: wow.
1: He's just a wildly smart mathematician.
2: That's so cool.
1: I know. It's like, you don't want the trauma, but it's like, gosh, one of those skills would be really cool.
2: So you do want me to hit you on the left side of your head?
1: I don't know. Let's see what Fate of Ophelia does. Maybe we'll have a similar effect.
2: Okay.
1: Taylor Swift on 98.7 WNNS. 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
1: From the WMAY Newsroom, I'm Greg Hallbleib. Democrats gathered in Springfield at the Illinois State Fair for celebrations centered around Governor's Day, including a rally at the fairgrounds featuring Massachusetts Senator Elizabeth Warren. It's the GOP's turn today at the fair on Republican Day. Tonight on the grandstand stage, the Abbott Brothers headline. On the Grand Central stage in the Reich Pavilion, Rumors, the ultimate Fleetwood Mac tribute show, is the free concert. Harness racing is on the track. Cattle, sheep, and society horse shows are in the livestock area. Governor J.B. Pritzker and First Lady M.K. Pritzker purchased the Grand Champion steer for the seventh consecutive year during yesterday's sale of champions. Purchase price, $105,000. McClay Gensini of Putnam County showed the winning steer. The animal will be donated to Feeding Illinois. And about 320 people from 50 countries became new United States citizens on Wednesday during the Illinois State Fair's annual naturalization ceremony at the Orr Building. More at WMAY.com.
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2: Okay, talking about Sandra Bullock to kick things off for Entertaining Entertainment.
3: She's Miss Congeniality.
2: She is. She's spoken publicly for the first time about the death of her longtime partner, Brian Randall. Now, on the Smartless podcast, Bullock revealed that Randall asked her to keep his ALS battle private.
3: Oh.
2: And that, I mean, had to be hard. She said it was isolating. Mm-hmm. Bullock also revealed that she began grieving years before Randall's death in August of 2023. Listen to this.
4: I wasn't allowed to speak about it. That was the request, and I tried. I honored it. Mm-hmm. Which
5: his,
4: it also,
5: his illness.
4: Yes, he asked me not to share, and I have my, I know why he asked me not, and it isolated me in the process, and plus the entire world was locked in with a pandemic. It was literally like the final diagnosis. Even though, I mean, he was ill for half of our relationship. And Jesus. The diagnosis came almost at the same time with the cloak of the pandemic. So with COVID and all of that and being asked not to talk, and I wasn't even allowed to tell Amanda. I wasn't allowed to tell anybody. My sister was the only one who knew for a while.
2: That's insane. I mean, wow.
3: I could not do that. I tell people everything, so it would be so hard for me to keep that a secret.
2: Right, right. Oh, my gosh.
3: Next up, we've got Jessica Alba and her 18-year-old daughter, Honor. They now have permanent tattoos to remind them of their mother-daughter bond. This is so cute.
2: Are you and your daughter going to get permanent tattoos of dragons?
3: We could. I did show you the card that she made me yesterday. If I were to get a tattoo, it would be my kids' signatures on the stretch marks that they gave me when I was pregnant with them. That's like one of the few tattoos I would maybe get.
2: Wow.
3: As if that was their like
2: stretch marks. Line. That's cool.
3: Yeah. Anyway, they got eye designs with an infinity symbol underneath their wrists. The tattoo artist called it a memory they will share forever. Yes, pain shared is pain remembered?
2: I think so.
3: Okay. The timing comes as Alba prepares for a big change. Honor is heading off to Yale for her freshman year. Congratulations. Yeah. Dang, I want to get into Yale. Alba recently admitted the milestone is intense, saying, I don't think you can prepare for it. It's the oldest of her three children with ex-husband Cash Warren, who also attended Yale and recently celebrated his daughter's following in his footsteps.
2: Now I'm wondering what I'm going to get tattooed on my stretch marks. Like Kraft or Burger or whatever gave me that mark. I don't know.
3: Probably Burger. McDonald's. You could maybe turn it into a billboard for McDonald's.
2: This is my baby. Shirley MacLaine, finally. Gosh, she is 92. Made a rare video appearance for the Southampton Playhouse in New York ahead of an August 25th screening of her 1969 musical, Sweet Charity. She joked about the film's poor performance, saying, between you and me, it didn't do that well. Listen to this.
6: Hi, Southampton Playhouse. Wish I could be with you. I would like to see Sweet Charity again. Now, while you're watching it, remember how hard we worked. And between you and me, it didn't do very well. So I hope you guys like it. Much love.
2: I love Shirley. She looks like a little turtle right now. She's so old.
3: When you're 92, you can afford to be that honest.
2: Yeah. And when you're Shirley MacLaine, you can also afford to be that honest. Well, I think.
3: Are we allowed to be that honest?
2: Yet? I don't think so. Maybe. Okay. We can try it and see what happens. It's a dangerous game. 98.7 WNNS at Springfield's Best Variety. Going with the one and only John Mellencamp. Hurts so good. We got a lot more coming up this morning, so stick around.

0: Every Wednesday at 8 on The Morning Routine, Rocky and Lacey talk to the people that make it all happen in Springfield and beyond. 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
2: Early 2000s, I know they kind of brought the Polaroid thing back. And now I think, I mean, it's still going. I know that they do like little things, they do bigger
3: ones. Yeah,
2: it's
3: like a little like snapshot.
2: But it is cool. It's novelty. And I think that's what people really, really enjoy about it. But they have done a good job at keeping themselves alive, you know, in the way that any other disposable camera company has, you know.
3: And they still have that like sepia wash 70s aesthetic. It's still fun.
2: I know.
3: Fun to shake. Shake it like a Polaroid picture,
2: right?
3: Man.
2: Right.
3: Number two is New Balance. That was founded in 1906. Not only were New Balance sneakers not trendy when we were growing up, they weren't the cool shoes. But
2: we called them New Balance. They were nerd alert shoes.
3: I love them.
2: That's what the N stood for.
3: Everybody and their mom has got a New Balance collaboration right now.
2: Well, this one doesn't surprise me. I feel like talking about everybody and their mom, I see Carhartt beanies everywhere.
3: All over the place.
2: 1889 Carhartt
3: makes
2: has
3: sense.
2: Been around. Once a symbol for the working man, they have turned into something else. So that logo, it's become a swoosh for the outdoors. You won't see many influencers posting like hiking stuff without their Carhartt beanie on.
3: Sometimes it seems a little more what's the word I want for when you're just posing as that person?
2: Like a poser?
3: Imposter.
2: Imposter? Yeah. I don't know.
3: Where's number four?
2: There is no number four, but there is a number five.
3: All right, we're going straight really to number five. Abercrombie and Fitch, which was founded, I didn't realize it was this old, actually, in 1892. Now, I associate it. Are you okay over there?
2: Yes, this brand has an effect on me.
3: Was that a stroke?
2: No, it was a gag.
3: Oh, was this a... your Savant syndrome?
2: I'm really good at gagging. Oh, no. Abercrombie and Fitch really just frustrated me when I was... I still shopped there because I was desperate for people to like me.
3: Yeah.
2: But I just hated it. I hated how they, like, interviewed people on their looks. They could have pumped the brakes on the cologne spring, for the love of God. You go to that store and you're, like, cross-eyed with the... A headache.
3: Sensory overload. So it was associated with the early 2000s, but Abercrombie is back in full force, apparently.
2: Yep.
3: Millennials have reclaimed their first love of Abercrombie. Maybe not so much for the people in this studio, but for everybody else out there who enjoys it, we're not going to yuck your yum.
2: No, I saw just the other day, yesterday, an Abercrombie and Fitch commercial on TV, on streaming, and I was like, this is very, very interesting, okay? And then I saw this, and I was like, we got to talk about it.
3: That's hilarious.
2: All right. Well, here's the deal, yo. We have Shinedown coming to the Illinois State Fair coming up on Sunday. It's going to be... What's that face?
3: Oh, I was squinting because I can't see. Rocky.
2: I see. Yeah, well, how old are you again? Oh, we can't do it. We can't do that. That's unacceptable.

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13: Nice dry weather is back in the forecast for today. We'll have highs in the low 80s with feels like conditions making it feel like the mid 80s with calm conditions and decreasing cloud coverage. We'll see sunny skies later on this afternoon. And overnight tonight, the cloud coverage is going to stay light, and that's going to allow our temperatures to fall down into the low 60s for Friday morning. And during tomorrow afternoon, we're going to see our temperatures get into the mid 80s, feeling like the upper 80s, calm conditions and partly cloudy skies, but we can't rule out a stray shower or storm late Friday night. With the new Channel 20 Storm Team forecast, I'm meteorologist Matt Bednar.

0: WNNS. We are having a good time here this morning.
1: And, love some white snake.
0: I know. We hope you are having fun with us as well. It is the last time we're going to touch on the topic. Lacey, talk to me. What are we doing?
1: Okay, what's one habit you started doing daily that changed your life? I'm going to tell you mine.
0: Okay.
1: Getting outside, taking a walk around this building.
0: Yep.
1: It helps me reset. It's like when you do your okays in the morning.
0: Okay.
1: Every once in a while, Rocky will just talk to himself and say, okay.
0: And you move on to the next.
1: Yep. It's okay. The reset. So when I get outside, out in the sunshine, see the birds, smell some fresh air, so much better for my brain. We've also got some great comments on our Facebook.
0: Let's
1: Did you
0: hear
1: have
0: him.
1: Comment on that?
0: No. Let's hear them.
1: Okay. We've got Melissa who said, being thankful to be able to wake up every morning. Some people don't give that privilege. It's true. It's a gift to grow old. We also have Heather who said, not letting people get to me and learning to just walk away instead of adding fuel to the fire. Sometimes it's really hard to get into that wise mind space. We also have Kristen who said, stopping to react to everything, learning to pause first, started giving herself time to think, breathe, and decide what actually deserved her energy, brought her so much more peace. I totally agree.
0: I love it.
1: When you get into the wise mind, not the reactive mind, so much better for your brain.
0: All right. Well, let's raise a glass to that. It's Pink here on 98.7 WNNS. We're keeping it going. We're not going anywhere. You stick with us and let's have some fun together. Let's raise our glasses together. WNNS. Cheers. Yeah. Hey, cheers.

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1: 9 o'clock hour, feeling pretty good, and we got Jeff from the APL in, who's just always
2: a joy
1: to have in here.
3: Thank you.
2: No yeah. animals today. Just no,
3: I'm your dog.
1: Only the human animal.
3: I'm your dog.
1: All right, Dag. Let's talk. So, first of all, we just want to give a huge shout out because even though we've talked about it before, we got to let you know, Bryce, that beautiful, pity, big boy that we had on last week found his forever home.
3: He did. He went home to a family yesterday.
1: Yes!
3: So... ring the bell, ding, ding, ding, ding, ding, for Bryce.
2: We don't have the bell in here anymore.
1: No, I know.
3: We need to bring it back. Put
2: sound effects. Producers, we're looking for right.
1: No, they left again.
3: Yeah.
1: I scolded them.
3: So, yeah, we've had a successful couple of weeks here. We've, Bruiser. We got some reports on Bruiser, the big 100-pound yellow lab.
1: Yeah.
3: He's in a great home. He's doing great. His owner loves him. She says it makes him laugh all the time. So Bruiser's got a home. He was been in the shelter for over a year and 9 months. And then Bryce was the second longest resident. So he got adopted yesterday. So we're doing great stuff here. You guys are doing great. We're segments on the dogs are helping out incredibly.
1: Well, and so people who are doing it, who are hearing it and taking action. Because taking action is the hardest thing,
2: Yeah.
1: And people are doing it.
3: Yeah, and that was like, I could tell everybody, that's been the silver lining after that tornado was like it brought a lot of awareness to the community, not just for APL, but also Sangamon County Animal Control. There's many, many dogs who need new homes, so we want everybody to support both shelters, all the shelters, anywhere you're at.
2: Yeah.
3: We're all trying to do the same thing. We're trying to find good homes for these animals.
1: Well, and, everything continues to operate while everything is in the air, which is incredible.
2: I don't know
1: how you guys are doing it, but you are getting help from a lot of different angles, and one of them is your parking,
3: Yeah, we're parking cars at APL. We're across from the gate number 6 over at, on the north side of the fairgrounds next to Trasky's. It's $10 a park. We've been doing a great job parking this year. Got a lot of volunteers that are helping out this year. So you see they're out there dancing with the flags lately.
2: Yes, I've seen them.
3: People are trying to do anything they can to get your attention. So I was out there myself acting like I was playing guitar with the flags. I think I might have got a couple extra cars coming
1: in. I'm sure you did.
3: Yeah. So we got some great fundraisers besides parking. One of them that's coming up is Nelson's Catering donated 1,000 chicken dinners to us. We're trying to sell 1,000 chicken dinners by September 3rd.
1: Okay.
3: Right? So it's $15. You get half a chicken.
2: That's a lot of chicken.
3: Yeah, it is. Yeah.
1: Winner chicken dinner. Yeah, so where do you go to get this?
3: Because you go to our website, and there's a form to fill out there. It's do the pre-order. You got until September 3rd, and then on September 10th, out at the commodities area, in the fairgrounds, I think that's where they do the pork sandwiches and stuff.
1: So good.
3: They'll be delivered. We'll have a delivery that day. And there's also if you're a vegetarian, they're going to do vegetarian lasagna, so you have an option there. And you have some vegetable sides. Go to our website, find out about that. We're super grateful for Nelson's for doing that for us.
1: Yeah,
3: so
1: huge.
3: Our goal is we're trying to move 1,000 chicken dinners by September 3rd. So if you're hungry. Buy many.
1: Everybody's got to eat.
3: Hey, you know what?
2: You can always freeze that for later, too. If you are ordering that, if you can't eat the whole thing at one time, or you want to order more and help out the APL, just toss it in the freezer. All of those things are freezer friendly.
3: That's right. And so, like I said, you can find that order sheet on the APL website, which is apl-shelter.org.
1: Well, I want your shirt. I love t-shirts. That's a good-looking shirt.
3: This is a good-looking shirt.
1: I want it.
3: We've got shirts. We have an APL Strong T-shirt that you can buy right now, and that's also available on our website. We got an online store, so I think it's $20 for the shirt, and we'll have that shipped straight to you.
1: Very cool.
3: So that's through our friends over at Miles T-shirts here in town.
2: Oh, love Miles.
3: They're helping us out. That's an online store. You can find that. We've also got APL Strong bracelets. We've been selling at our events. We probably have some down at the front end for the parking. So there's that going on. Plus, big news, the Donuts and Dogs 5K that got... the tornado messed up in June.
1: Tornado.
3: That darn tornado.
2: Volcano.
3: Volcano, yeah. That darn volcano.
1: Lexi's never going to live that down.
3: Yeah, so that's been rescheduled for October 3rd.
2: Perfect.
3: From 9 a.m. until noon at Southwind Park. And we're offering that commemorative t-shirt again. We did have a deadline for the first event, and it was in May. But now, everybody who's already signed up, just because we thank you so much for your support, we're going to offer that t-shirt to everybody who signed up and missed the deadline.
2: Sweet. Nice.
3: Plus, we're going to extend that deadline to September 16th. So you sign up for $30. You're going to get a commemorative Donuts and Dogs t-shirt as well. I think the sign-ups end on, overall sign-up registration is going to end on October 1st at midnight. And we'll have the packet pick up on Friday, October 2nd.
1: But all of this lives at apl-shelter.org,
3: It
1: right?
3: does. All this stuff you can find at apl-shelter.org.
2: Okay. I have a question about the 5K, though.
3: Yes.
2: I don't move faster than I can walk. Yeah. Could I walk the 5K?
3: Of course.
2: Is this competitive?
3: I guess I didn't put... It's the Donuts and Dogs 5K and Fun Run.
2: Okay, that's what I needed to hear.
3: Yeah. Yeah. So I think at 10 a.m. we'll have the competitive 5K, and people are going to be racing. I mean, they're serious runners, right?
2: Not me.
3: It's time. There'll be awards given for the top performers, and even the top dog that finishes the race. But then, there's a race for you. Okay. It's going to be at 11. That's going to be the Fun Run. That's where you can have a donut in either hand.
2: Yes.
3: A dog wrapped around you, and you can just walk and eat and just take in all the sights
2: that
3: and sounds.
2: That sounds like a perfect Saturday to me. Yeah,
1: right?
3: And I'll be out there jamming music for you, giving you encouragement as you run by or walk by. Or
1: Jeff the bass man.
3: Yeah, the bass man. I'm the MC.
1: Oh, man. Yeah. All right. Well, that's a reason to go by itself.
3: Yeah. And so we're going to have vendors out there. We'll have pet-themed vendors. We have local businesses. There's events sponsored by Damon Pretty, State Farm Insurance.
2: Yes,
3: so we're thankful
2: to
3: him. But yeah, that's going to be, hopefully we'll get even more runners. We have already, I think I saw over 170 runners right now.
2: Nice. So
3: could be a lot of people.
1: Well, let's party. Love what you do at the APL. And, you know, animal or no animal today, you know, there's a lot to know about. So remember, apl-shelter.org and get there to, you know, get details on any of the stuff that we've talked about.
3: And, you know, check out that adoptable page, because the inventory of animals is still, we're still taking them in. We're still, you know, all the animals are in foster homes right now. Mm-hmm. But we've got, I know we just took in 5 puppies, so watch our website.
1: Yeah,
3: and you'll see
1: it never stops.
3: It never stops. The animals are all needing new homes, and they just keep on making more dogs and cats. And so.
1: Well, if you're hearing our voice, let's do what we can do to make sure these animals have homes. Jeff, thanks for coming in, man. We love talking to you and everything that you do over there.
3: Thank you.
1: All right, it's 98.7 WNNS. If somebody didn't tell you, it's Springfield's best variety with Harry Styles.

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1: From the WMAY Newsroom, I'm Greg Hallbleib. It's day 8 of the Illinois State Fair, Republican Day. Party candidates and representatives host activities on the grounds. Harness racing is on the track. Rumors the Ultimate Fleetwood Mac tribute show is the free concert on the Grand Central stage in the Reich Pavilion. Folk rockers the Avett Brothers headline the grandstand stage. Democrats gathered in Springfield for celebrations centered around Governor's Day on Wednesday at the Illinois State Fair. Featured speaker at the rally, Massachusetts Senator Elizabeth Warren. U.S. Senator Dick Durbin says as he leaves public service, he hopes for a reversal in the nation's increasing divisiveness. Durbin said he'll stay in Springfield as he begins retirement next year at the end of his term. Governor J.B. Pritzker and First Lady M.K. Pritzker purchased the Grand Champion steer shown by McClay Gensini of Putnam County. $105,000 during Wednesday's sale of champions at the Illinois State Fair. The steer will be donated to Feeding Illinois for distribution to food banks. More at WMAY.com.
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1: Surprise parties are strange because people jump up and they yell the word surprise at the party. I came home and you emerged from my furniture. You don't have to tell me how to feel. I don't need a hint. It's not like if you said a different emotion, then I would feel that instead. I come home and you're like, confidence!
2: Oh, that's funny. So, welcome to the show. I was listening to this earlier and I was like, remembering what we talked about yesterday.
3: Oh, yeah, we were talking about birthdays.
2: Birthdays and how you used to like surprise parties, but now as an adult, you find them intimidating or scary or you don't want them.
3: Surprises, I think, is what I said. I have definitely gotten a little more aware of what my reactions are to things. And I do feel like sometimes with a surprise, I'm like, I don't know how to react to this properly. I am a robot.
2: This is not what I was expecting. I don't want it. It's a bad when it's a surprise and you don't appreciate what's being surprised.
3: Exactly, because you want to be appreciative. Yeah. But then there's also that like spot in my brain that's like, oh no, I don't know how I'm supposed to react to this. I'm just going to either laugh or cry. I don't know.
2: Well, I'll tell you, I've had a surprise birthday, and that I didn't actually. I don't think I gave my answer to the topic about birthdays.
3: Yeah.
2: I don't know if I did or not, but one of my favorite birthdays ever actually was when I was probably. I've never been surprised as an adult. Huh. I only had a surprise party as a kid, and it was this one time, and my family, they acted like they forgot my birthday.
3: And that's what they always do, right?
2: And I was 13 maybe, 12, 13, I don't know. And I was probably younger because I wanted army gear, so like 10 or 11.
3: Mm-hmm.
2: And my friend, Joe, who I played army with, you know, his parents hooked him up. I was out there wearing like neon green sweats with tucked into like winter boots, you know, with like... a camo like t-shirt, like nothing
3: yeah,
2: matched,
3: just mismatched.
2: He had the full gear. He looked like G.I. Joe.
3: Yeah.
2: So I was like, Mom, Dad, all right, so here's the deal. I want a skateboard because I want to be cool, but I also want a whole bunch of army gear because I want to nerd out with my friend. And so I'm out doing my thing. I come back. Nobody says anything. It's like time for dinner. We're all sitting down. Nobody says happy birthday. I'm starting to like well up because I'm like, okay, I'm starting to believe that in fact they have forgotten my birthday.
3: Yeah.
2: We go through dinner and I'm like, okay, well, not very hungry anymore. And my mom's like, Mijo, what's wrong? You know, wink, wink, wink to everybody else. I'm like, I don't know, whatever. So I go through, we have dessert and all of a sudden like people start, you know, like if you're, I've never done this, but when people stop to don't pay a check, they like walk out in like shifts.
3: Yes.
2: So like people started disappearing from the table and then it was just all of the sudden my dad and I. And I was like, wait a sec, I didn't even realize, where is everybody? And then all of a sudden the lights go out, the cake comes around the corner with all of the candles on it, and everybody, all of my sisters are wearing like my sister Beth was holding a skateboard like a gun and she was marching and she had like a full camo jacket and pants on. And then my other sister came out with like an army helmet and like netting and a backpack.
3: Aww.
2: And then my other sister came out, she was wearing combat boots, like they had gone and like bought out the army surplus store. And it was the best ever. It was just the best.
3: Aww.
2: And
3: your family sounds so fun.
2: They are fun. Yeah, they're good people. But I think I like surprises. Ultimately, it's not something that I, hate. Unless, you don't want the surprise. But that's a bridge you have to cross to figure it out.
3: Or burn that bridge? We'll burn that bridge when we get to it.
2: All right, here's the deal. We're going to keep it going with Shakira. Wherever, whenever. Make those hips shake. I wish I could shape my hips like her.
3: Oh, you can. Let's practice.
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2: Oh my gosh, Lacey, what is the 411 in the 217?
3: I've always got your 411 in the 217. I'm not going to keep singing. Anyway,
2: I don't know why I started.
3: Even knows with you. Today we've got the Ava Brothers out at the Illinois State Fair. 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And our friend from CVS is going to be out there announcing it. We've also got the Monsters of Destruction Monster Truck Show. If you want to go see that tonight at the Illinois State Fair, a lot going on at the State Fair today. Tomorrow brings more at the Illinois State Fair. I think we're going to be breaking records tomorrow because Ella Langley is going to be there. And from what I have heard, it's already sold out. It's gonna be, was that a cat?
2: Yeah, this is a cat. They're really excited to go to Ella Langley.
3: Speaking of cats, the Lion King Jr.'s at the Muni this weekend, the 20th, 21st, and 22nd. This is the only weekend that it's going to be there. So go check that out. We've also got Hairspray going on downtown at the Hoagland Center for the Arts. Do you have any sound effects for that, producers?
2: No.
3: Oh, sad. Also, if you are into irises, Washington Park Botanical Garden, I was just out there checking out those geese and ducks, is going to be having their show on August 22nd. This goes on kind of all day, all morning, 9 a.m. to noon. We've got so much going on at the Illinois State Fair this weekend, though. The Chicks are there on Saturday. Sunday, we've got Shinedown. There's also free shows at the Reich Pavilion. Check out WNNS.com because we've got the full schedule.
2: That was good. This was a fun break for me. It's 98.7 WNNS. Ooh, it's Michael Jackson, I think. Want to be starting something, huh?
3: Isn't this your song?
2: No, not for karaoke?
3: No, Masako-san.
2: Nobody really knows. Historians, in fact, don't know what he really said. It's 98.7 WNNS, my God.

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12: Nice dry weather is back in the forecast for today. We'll have highs in the low 80s with feels like conditions making it feel like the mid 80s with calm conditions and decreasing cloud coverage. We'll see sunny skies later on this afternoon. And overnight tonight, the cloud coverage is going to stay light, and that's going to allow our temperatures to fall down into the low 60s for Friday morning. And during tomorrow afternoon, we're going to see our temperatures get into the mid 80s, feeling like the upper 80s, calm conditions and partly cloudy skies, but we can't rule out a stray shower or storm late Friday night. With the new Channel 20 Storm Team forecast, I'm meteorologist Matt Bednar.

0: Thank you, Sarah McLachlan. Some things are better broken.
1: Like my heart?
0: What? Where
1: that
0: did that come
1: so
0: from?
1: That was so rude of you.
0: It's 98.7 WNNS. Don't listen to her. I don't know where that came from.
1: Tis that hour. I'll tell
0: you. Tis that hour indeed. We're going to have Lacey take it over from here for lunch. But get out to the State Fair. A lot of good stuff. See Bonzi if you want for karaoke today. 1 to 2 and 3 to 4 at the Surfside Social Club. All the way east of the fair, right north of the Route 66 Experience, just south of the Lincoln Stage. Very cool place to be. And we just want you to, you know, party with us all
1: Go
0: the time.
1: Go sing your hearts out.
0: Exactly.
1: Don't let them be broken. And just sing it out.
0: Yes. And you don't have to go home, but you can't stay here. I'm just kidding. Stay here. I don't
1: know
0: why I said
1: that. Yeah, I need to take that over.
0: It's just closing time, and it seemed like it was the right thing to do. Semi-Sonic here on 98.7 WNNS. Have a great Thursday.

Well, thank you, Sheryl Crow. It was a pleasure to introduce you at the Illinois State Fair last year. And this year, if you're getting out to the State Fair, you too can have some fun. Welcome to the Thursday edition of Lunch with Lacey. We're going to hang out and spend our lunch hours together. And we're kicking it off with some beautiful things by Benson Boone. You're at 98.7 WNNS. Don't go anywhere.

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That was Black Eyed Peas, of course, with I Got a Feeling. And I do have a feeling tonight's going to be a great night, because tonight you can get out to the Illinois State Fair and go to the Grand Central Stage under that Reich Pavilion, see the band Rumors. 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

0: Every Wednesday at 8 on The Morning Routine, Rocky and Lacey talk to the people that make it all happen in Springfield and beyond. 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
11: Springfield weather.
12: Nice dry weather is back in the forecast for today. We'll have highs in the low 80s with feels like conditions making it feel like the mid 80s with calm conditions and decreasing cloud coverage. We'll see sunny skies later on this afternoon. And overnight tonight, the cloud coverage is going to stay light, and that's going to allow our temperatures to fall down into the low 60s for Friday morning. And during tomorrow afternoon, we're going to see our temperatures get into the mid 80s, feeling like the upper 80s. calm conditions and partly cloudy skies, but we can't rule out a stray shower or storm late Friday night. With the News Channel 20 Storm Team forecast, I'm meteorologist Matt Bednar.

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Well, friends, we've hit noon, and you know what that means. It's time for our throwback lunch hour, my favorite hour of the day, sponsored by Gabatoni's, and we've got all 90s this whole hour because I love that nostalgia. Coming up next, we've got one from 1995. You know it, you love it. It's Delamitri with Roll to Me here at 98.7 WNNS. Whoa.

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9: Nice dry weather is back in the forecast for today. We'll have highs in the low 80s with feels like conditions making it feel like the mid 80s with calm conditions and decreasing cloud coverage. We'll see sunny skies later on this afternoon. And overnight tonight, the cloud coverage is going to stay light, and that's going to allow our temperatures to fall down into the low 60s for Friday morning. And during tomorrow afternoon, we're going to see our temperatures get into the mid-80s, feeling like the upper 80s. Calm conditions and partly cloudy skies, but we can't rule out a stray shower or storm late Friday night. With the new Channel 20 Storm Team Forecast, I'm meteorologist Matt Bednar.

I'll tell you what love is. It's listening to the 90s here at 98.7 WNNS. That was your throwback lunch hour. And don't worry, we'll do it again tomorrow. Same time, same place. Still sponsored by the wonderful people at Gabatoni's who've got wonderful pizza. And we're going to leave you with Amy Grant and Every Heartbeat. Stick around. We've still got more Lunch with Lacey left. You miss me.

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If you're headed out to that Illinois State Fair, be sure to tip your bartenders.

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0: Every Wednesday at 8 on The Morning Routine, Rocky and Lacey talk to the people that make it all happen in Springfield and beyond. 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
12: Springfield weather.
13: Nice dry weather is back in the forecast for today. We'll have highs in the low 80s with feels like conditions making it feel like the mid 80s with calm conditions and decreasing cloud coverage. We'll see sunny skies later on this afternoon. And overnight tonight, the cloud coverage is going to stay light, and that's going to allow our temperatures to fall down into the low 60s for Friday morning. And during tomorrow afternoon, we're going to see our temperatures get into the mid 80s, feeling like the upper 80s, calm conditions and partly cloudy skies, but we can't rule out a stray shower or storm late Friday night. With the new Channel 20 Storm Team forecast, I'm meteorologist Matt Bednar.

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My friend Tony Boston's going to come in and get you through the rest of this Thursday, and the next time I see you from 10 until 2, it'll be tomorrow, which is Friday, and we are inching ever closer to that weekend. I'm going to leave you with one from 1995 because you know I love my 90s. 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

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It is Ed Sheeran on Springfield's Best Variety. 98.7 WNNS. Taking you back a few years, back to the 90s, with Ace of Base and All That She Wants.

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11: Well, it was much more comfortable out there for your Thursday afternoon. Our numbers have been hovering right around 80 degrees, some spots even struggling to hit 80. It does look like we will hold on to below average temperatures with a gradual cool down going into Friday and our weekend. I think we're going to bottom out in the upper 70s for both Sunday and Monday. Humidity levels staying down, only one chance for rain. It looks like it's going to come next Tuesday with some very light showers back in the area. With your News Channel 20 Storm Team forecast, I'm meteorologist Darren Leeds.

98.7 WNNS, Springfield's best variety with Sarah McLachlan and Better Broken. Let's crank it up a little bit from Michael Jackson. This one's Rock With You. It's on Springfield's best variety and your home for Rocky and Lacey and the Morning Routine. They're back again tomorrow morning, bright and early at 6 a.m.

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Harry Styles on Springfield's Best Variety, 98.7 WNNS. We are proud to present Shine Down at the Illinois State Fair on the Grandstand stage. But on the Grand Central stage, we got a lot of other great acts, too. On Saturday, I'm excited about this, Vertical Horizon with a free show.

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9: Well, it was much more comfortable out there for your Thursday afternoon. Our numbers have been hovering right around 80 degrees, some spots even struggling to hit 80. It does look like we will hold on to below average temperatures with a gradual cool down going into Friday and our weekend. I think we're going to bottom out in the upper 70s for both Sunday and Monday. Humidity levels staying down, only one chance for rain. It looks like it's going to come next Tuesday with some very light showers back in the area. With your News Channel 20 Storm Team Forecast, I'm meteorologist Darren Leeds.

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and feel it still on Springfield's Bass Variety, 98.7 WNNS. Here's a great one to karaoke. Well, what am I saying? Why don't you just sing along while you listen right now? Crank it up and sing at the top of your lungs. Doesn't matter where you are or what you're doing. Just do it. Live a little. Atlanta Miles. It's Black Velvet on WNNS.

0: Every Wednesday at 8 on The Morning Routine, Rocky and Lacey talk to the people that make it all happen in Springfield and beyond. Keep up with what's happening in the 217 on The Circle of Friends at 98.7 WNNS. 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
1: Abercrombie & Fitch really just frustrated me when I was... 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

0: Wednesday at 8 on The Morning Routine, Rocky and Lacey talk to the people that make it all happen in Springfield and beyond. 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
8: Springfield weather. Well, it was much more comfortable out there for your Thursday afternoon. Our numbers have been hovering right around 80 degrees. Some spots even struggling to hit 80. It does look like we will hold on to below average temperatures with a gradual cool down going into Friday and our weekend. I think we're going to bottom out in the upper 70s for both Sunday and Monday. Humidity levels staying down. Only one chance for rain. It looks like it's going to come next Tuesday with some very light showers back in the area. With your News Channel 20 Storm Team forecast, I'm meteorologist Darren Leeds.

like that one from Harry Styles. It's called American Girls, and it's right here on 98.7 WNNS, Springfield's best variety. Now, Annie Lennox.

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2: Springfield weather.
14: Well, it was much more comfortable out there for your Thursday afternoon. Our numbers have been hovering right around 80 degrees, some spots even struggling to hit 80. It does look like we will hold on to below average temperatures with a gradual cool down going into Friday and our weekend. I think we're going to bottom out in the upper 70s for both Sunday and Monday. Humidity levels staying down, only one chance for rain. It looks like it's going to come next Tuesday with some very light showers back in the area. With your News Channel 20 Storm Team Forecast, I'm meteorologist Darren Leeds.